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8: Hello, everybody， 我是焦梦彤 Myrtle。
9: 大家好，我是吴达利 Maria，
4: 我是方季晴 Christina。
8: 菲律宾呢，在40年前是一个非常繁荣的国家。Maria， 你去年去旅行感觉怎么样啊？
9: 哎呀，现在跟以前比啊，差多了。It has gone to the dogs.
8: It has gone to the dogs。各位朋友，这是我们今天的重点了。我们现在开始。Have you been to New York recently?
9: Yes, I was there in July.
8: Did you like it?
9: Yes, I did. When I was there 10 years ago, I didn't like it at all. It had really gone to the dogs. The streets were dirty and the public services were awful. But now it's much better.
8: 我们再来一遍有中文翻译的 dialogue.
9: Have you been to New York recently?
4: 你最近有到过纽约吗？
9: Yes, I was there in July.
4: 有啊，我七月在那儿。
9: Did you like it?
4: 你喜欢那儿吗？
9: Yes, I did.
4: 喜欢呢？
9: When I was there 10 years ago, I didn't like it at all.
4: 但我10年前待在那儿的时候，可是一点都不喜欢。
9: It had really gone to the dogs.
4: 那里真的很落魄。
9: The streets were dirty and public services were awful.
4: 街道脏乱，公共服务又差。
9: But now it's much better.
4: 但现在可是好多了。
8: Have you been to New York recently? 你最近去过纽约吗？最近 recently, R-E-C-E-N-T-L-Y. Have been 是去过，因为是疑问句啦，所以主词 you 放在 have been 的中间，成了 Have you been to New York recently?对方说 ,Yes, 去过了。I was there in July. 我七月的时候在那儿。台湾旅游业很发达，大家常常出国旅行，所以我们先来练习一下这种问话与答话的方式。方老师，你去过纽西兰吗？ Have you been to New Zealand?
4: 有啊 ,Yes, I was there last year.
8: 你去过欧洲吗？ Have you ever been to Europe?
4: 有啊，我2000年去的。I was there in the year of 2000.
8: 你去过美国吗？ Have you been to the States?
4: Yes, I was there 10 years ago.
8: 那吴老师，你去过英国吗？ Have you been to England?
9: Yes, I was there in 1998.
8: 你去过非洲吗？ Have you been to Africa?
9: Yes, I was there 3 years ago.
8: 你去过高棉吗？ Have you been to Cambodia?
9: 哦，我上个月才去吴哥窟诶。I was there last month.
8: 哎，你们好像哪里都去过，美洲、欧洲、非洲。我现在再问方老师一个问题，方老师，你去过日月潭吗？ Have you ever been to Salmon Lake?
4: 日月潭啊？ No, I've never been there.
8: You have never been to Salmon Lake? 你从来没去过日月潭，真是静妙其神呢、啊。OK, 回到 dialogue, 既然这个人七月去了纽约，他就问 Did you like it? 你喜欢那儿吗？对方说 ,Yes, I did. 我喜欢呢。可他接下去说 ,When I was there 10 years ago, 当我10年前在那边的时候呢 ,10 years ago 就是10年前 ,I didn't like it at all. 我可是一点也不喜欢哦。at all, 配合上 not, 就是 not at all,

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0: Do you like to live in Europe?
1: No, not at all. I don't want to live there at all. 我只是去旅游，这里才是我的家。 This is my country, this is my home.
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3: Highlight of the day.
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1: 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It has gone to the dogs since the last time he went there.
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0: 怪不得你不想去了。No wonder you don't like it at all. It has gone to the dogs. It has gone to the dogs. 各位朋友，我们刚才举了三个例子，我们先来复习一下。从前常去的那家饭店呢，现在呢？又不干净，浴室又脏。It has

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Darling, I love you. 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

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Can move my body, roll my eyes and look around me. Wish I could get rid of the voices in my head. I try to be calm and I keep acting like there's nothing different from before, but I already know.